in Greenville, Spartanburg has issued a flash flood warning for northeastern Henderson County in western North Carolina until 12:15 a.m. Eastern Daylight Time. At 8:13 p.m. Eastern Daylight Time, Doppler radar indicated thunderstorms producing heavy rain across the Warren area. Between 2 and 4 inches of rain have fallen. Flash flooding is ongoing or expected to begin shortly. Hazard, flash flooding caused by thunderstorms. Source, radar. Impact, flash flooding of small creeks and streams, urban areas, highways, streets, and underpasses, as well as other poor drainage and low-lying areas. Streams expected to be impacted include Hickory Creek, Cox Creek, and Punchin Camp Creek. Some locations that will experience flash flooding include Hendersonville, Mills River, Fletcher, Mountain Home, Bat Cave, Chimney Rock State Park, Edneyville, Gunston, and Horseshoe. Flooding is occurring or is imminent. It is important to know where you are relative to streams, rivers, or creeks which can become killers in heavy rains. Campers and hikers should avoid streams or creeks. When it is safe to do so, please report flooding or landslides threatening roads or property to the

National Weather Service in Morristown has issued a flash flood warning for southeastern Sevier County until 10:45 p.m. Eastern Daylight Time. At 8:20 p.m. Eastern Daylight Time, Doppler radar indicated thunderstorms producing heavy rain across the warned area. Up to 2.5 inches of rain have fallen. Additional rainfall amounts of 0.5 to 1.5 inches are possible in the warned area. Flash flooding is ongoing or expected to begin shortly. Hazard: flash flooding caused by thunderstorms. Source: radar. Impact: flash flooding of small creeks and streams, urban areas, highways, streets, and underpasses, as well as other poor drainage and low-lying areas. Some locations that will experience flash flooding include Sevierville, Gatlinburg, Pigeon Forge, Pittman Center, Harrisburg, Elkmont, Great Smoky Mountains National Park, and Fairgarden. Turn around, don't drown when encountering flooded roads. Most flood deaths occur in vehicles. Be aware of your surroundings and do not drive on flooded roads. Flooding is occurring or is imminent. It is important to know where you are relative to streams, rivers, or creeks, which can become killers in heavy rains. Campers and hikers should avoid streams or creeks.

National Weather Service in Tallahassee has issued a tornado warning for southwestern Henry County, southeastern Alabama, north central Houston County in southeastern Alabama until 8 Central Daylight Time. At 7:31 p.m. Central Daylight Time, a severe thunderstorm capable of producing a tornado was located over Webb or near Dothan, moving north at 25 miles per hour. Hazard, tornado. Source, radar indicated rotation. Impact, flying debris will be dangerous to those caught without shelter. Most homes will be damaged or destroyed. Damage to roofs, windows, and vehicles will occur. Tree damage is likely. This dangerous storm will be near Headland, Kinsey, Webb, and Kinsey around 7:35 p.m. Central Daylight Time. Other locations impacted by this tornadic thunderstorm include Barber, Pleasant Plains, Headland Municipal Airport, Blackwood, Cranberry Crossroads, Pierce, Enon, Avon, and Smyrna. Take cover now. Move to a basement or an interior room on the lowest floor of a city building. Avoid windows. If you are outdoors, in a mobile home, or in a vehicle, move to the closest substantial shelter and protect yourself from flying debris. Repeating, a tornado warning has been issued until 8 p.m. Central Daylight Time for the following counties in Alabama, Henry, and Houston.

The National Weather Service in Tallahassee has issued a tornado warning for southwestern Henry County in southeastern Alabama until 8:30 p.m. Central Daylight Time. At 7:45 p.m. Central Daylight Time, near Headland, moving north at 25 miles per hour. Hazard, damaging tornado. Source, radar confirmed tornado. Impact, flying debris will be dangerous to those caught without shelter. Mobile homes will be damaged or destroyed. Damage to roofs, windows, and vehicles will occur. Tree damage is likely. This tornadic storm will be near Headland around 7:50 p.m. Central Daylight Time. Abil around 8:10 p.m. Central Daylight Time. Other locations affected by this tornadic thunderstorm include Murphy Station, Newville, Headland Municipal Airport, Hamilton, Dancy, Granbury Crossroads, Caps, Willis Crossroads, and Balcom. To repeat, a tornado is on the ground. Take cover now. Move to a basement or an interior room on the lowest floor of a sturdy building. Avoid windows. If you are outdoors, in a mobile home, or in a vehicle, move to the closest substantial shelter and protect yourself from flying debris. To report severe weather, contact your nearest law enforcement agency. They will send your report to the National Weather Service office in Tallahassee. Repeating, a tornado warning has been issued until 8:30 p.m. Central Daylight Time to the following county, Henry, Alabama.

Weather Service in Albuquerque has issued a severe thunderstorm warning for central Chavez County in southeastern Mexico until 7:30 p.m. Mountain Daylight Time. At 6:49 p.m. Mountain Daylight Time, a severe thunderstorm was located 13 miles east of Bottomless Lake State Park, or 24 miles east of Roswell, moving north at 20 miles per hour. Hazard, 60 miles per hour in gusts and quarter-size hail. Source, radar indicated. Impact, hail damage to vehicles is expected. Expect wind damage to roofs, siding, and trees. Locations impacted include mainly rural areas of central Chavez County. This includes Highway 380 between mile markers 174 and 183. Seek shelter inside a well-built structure and stay away from windows. The storm is capable of producing damaging winds and large hail. Blowing dust associated with strong thunderstorm winds can reduce visibility below 1/4 mile at times. Reading, a severe thunderstorm warning has been issued until 7:30 p.m. Mountain Daylight Time for the following county, Chavez, New Mexico.

The National Weather Service in Greenville, Spartanburg has issued a flash flood warning for southwestern Transylvania County in western North Carolina until 12:15 a.m. Eastern Daylight Time. At 9:15 p.m. Eastern Daylight Time, Doppler radar indicated thunderstorms producing heavy rain across the warned area. Between 2 and 3 inches of rain have fallen. Flash flooding is ongoing or expected to begin shortly. Hazard: flash flooding caused by thunderstorms. Source: radar. Impact: flash flooding of small creeks and streams, urban areas, highways, streets, and underpasses, as well as other poor drainage and low-lying areas. Some locations that will experience flash flooding include Lake Tuckasegee, Gorges State Park, and Sapphire. Flat Creek and West Fork French Broad River. Be especially cautious at night when it is harder to recognize the dangers of flooding. Flooding is occurring or is imminent. It is important to know where you are relative to streams, rivers, or creeks, which can become killers in heavy rains. Campers and hikers should avoid streams or creeks. When it is safe to do so, please report flooding or landslides threatening roads or property to the National Weather Service Greenville-Spartanburg by calling toll-free 1-800-267-8101, by posting on our Facebook page, or via X using hashtag NWSGSP. Your message should describe a specific location where impacts occurred and the depth of flooding observed.

National Weather Service in Greenville, Spartanburg has issued a flash flood warning for southwestern Alexander County in the Piedmont of North Carolina, southeastern Caldwell County in western North Carolina, until 1:15 a.m. Eastern Daylight Time. At 9:16 p.m. Eastern Daylight Time, Doppler radar indicated thunderstorms producing heavy rain across the warned area. Between 2 and 4 inches of rain have fallen. Flash flooding is ongoing or expected to begin shortly. Hazard, flash flooding caused by thunderstorms. Source, radar. Impact, flash flooding of small creeks and streams, urban areas, highways, streets and underpasses, as well as other poor drainage and low-lying areas. Affected streams include Gunpowder Creek, Rock Creek, Isaac Creek, and other tributaries of the Catawba River. Some locations that will experience flash flooding include Lenoir, Sawmills, Granite Falls, Bethlehem, Hudson, Cajos Mountain, Rhodas, Lake Hickory, Lake Rhodas, North Lakes, and Little River in Alexander County. Turn around, don't drown when encountering flooded roads. Most flood deaths occur in vehicles. When it is safe to do so, please report flooding or landslides threatening roads or property to the National Weather Service Greenville-Spartanburg by calling toll-free 1-800-267-8101, by posting on our Facebook page, or via X using hashtag NWSGSP. Your message should describe the specific location where impacts occurred and the depth of flooding observed.

9:17 p.m. The National Weather Service in Wakefield has issued a flash flood warning for Central Charles City County, Southeastern King and Queen County, Southeastern New Kent County, Southwestern Gloucester County in Southeastern Virginia, James City County in Southeastern Virginia, Northwestern York County in Southeastern Virginia, until 12:15 a.m. At 9:17 p.m., Doppler radar and automated rain gauges indicated thunderstorms producing heavy rain across the warned area. Between 2.5 and 5 inches of rain have fallen. The expected rainfall rate is 1 to 2 inches in 1 hour. Additional rainfall amounts of 1 to 2 inches are possible in the warned area. Flash flooding is ongoing or expected to begin shortly. Hazard: flash flooding caused by thunderstorms. Source: radar and automated gauges. Impact: flash flooding of small creeks and streams, urban areas, highways, streets and underpasses, as well as other poor drainage and low-lying areas. Some locations that will experience flash flooding include Williamsburg, Charles City, Gloucester Courthouse, Donau, Norge, Baramsville, Holdcroft, Roosevelt, Providence Forge, Advocan Store, Warren Mill, Dyaskent, King's Corner, Croker, Holly Forks, Lenexa, Centerville, Lightfoot, Mount Airy and York River State Park. Turn around, don't drown when encountering flooded roads. Most flood deaths occur in vehicles. Be especially cautious at night when it is harder to recognize the dangers of flooding. Do not stay in areas subject to flooding when water begins rising. Be aware of your surroundings and do not drive on flooded roads. Please report flooding by calling 757-899-2415, posting to the National Weather Service Wakefield Facebook page, or using X at NWS Wakefield, VA. Repeating, a flash flood warning has been issued until 12:15 a.m.

8:17 p.m. The National Weather Service in Wakefield has issued a flash flood warning for Central Charles City County, Southeastern King and Queen County, Southeastern New Kent County, Southwestern Gloucester County in Southeastern Virginia, James City County in Southeastern Virginia, Northwestern York County in Southeastern Virginia, until 12:15 a.m. At 9:17 p.m., Doppler radar and automated rain gauges indicated thunderstorms producing heavy rain across the warned area. Between 2.5 and 5 inches of rain have fallen. The expected rainfall rate is 1 to 2 inches in 1 hour. Additional rainfall amounts of 1 to 2 inches are possible in the warned area. Flash flooding is ongoing or expected to begin shortly. Hazard: flash flooding caused by thunderstorms. Source: radar and automated gauges. Impact: flash flooding of small creeks and streams, urban areas, highways, streets and underpasses, as well as other poor drainage and low-lying areas. Some locations that will experience flash flooding include Williamsburg, Charles City, Gloucester Courthouse, Tonell, Norge, Baramsville, Holdcroft, Ruthville, Providence Forge, Adkins Store, Warren Mill, Dioskent, King's Corner, Croker, Holly Forks, Lenexa, Centerville, Lightfoot, Mount Airy and York River State Park. Turn around, don't drown when encountering flooded roads. Most flood deaths occur in vehicles. Be especially cautious at night when it is harder to recognize the dangers of flooding. Do not stay in areas subject to flooding when water begins rising. Be aware of your surroundings and do not drive on flooded roads. Please report flooding by calling 757-899-2415, posting to the National Weather Service Wakefield Facebook page, or using X at NWS Wakefield, VA. Repeating, a flash flood warning has been issued until 12:15 a.m. Tuesday for the following counties.

issued at 9:17 p.m. The National Weather Service in Wakefield has issued a flash flood warning for Central Charles City County, Southeastern King and Queen County, Southeastern New Kent County, Southwestern Gloucester County in Southeastern Virginia, James City County in Southeastern Virginia, Northwestern York County in Southeastern Virginia, until 12:15 a.m. At 9:17 p.m., Doppler radar and automated rain gauges indicated thunderstorms producing heavy rain across the warned area. Between 2.5 and 5 inches of rain have fallen. The expected rainfall rate is 1 to 2 inches in 1 hour. Additional rainfall amounts of 1 to 2 inches are possible in the warned area. Flash flooding is ongoing or expected to begin shortly. Hazard: flash flooding caused by thunderstorms. Source: radar and automated gauges. Impact: flash flooding of small creeks and streams, urban areas, highways, streets and underpasses, as well as other poor drainage and low-lying areas. Some locations that will experience flash flooding include Williamsburg, Charles City, Gloucester Courthouse, Tono, Norge, Baramsville, Holdruft, Ruthville, Providence Forge, Adkins Store, Warren Mill, Dioskin, King's Corner, Croker, Holly Forks, Lenexa, Centerville, Lightfoot, Mount Airy and York River State Park. Turn around, don't drown wet. Most flood deaths occur in vehicles. Be especially cautious at night when it is harder to recognize the dangers of flooding. Do not stay in areas subject to flooding when water begins rising. Be aware of your surroundings and do not drive on flooded roads. Please report flooding by calling 757-899-2415

National Weather Service in Duluth, Minnesota has issued a severe thunderstorm warning for East Central Lake County in northeastern Minnesota until 9:30 p.m. Central Daylight Time. At 8:27 p.m. Central Daylight Time, a severe thunderstorm was located over Finland, moving southeast at 30 miles per hour. Expected hazards include 60 mile per hour wind gusts and quarter-size hail. This is a radar-indicated threat. The following impacts are expected. Hail damage to vehicles is expected. Expect wind damage to roofs, siding, and trees. This severe thunderstorm will be near Taniguch State Park in Finland around 8:30 p.m. Central Daylight Time. Ilchen City and Little Marie around 8:40 p.m. Central Daylight Time. For your protection, move to an interior room on the lowest floor of a building. Repeating, a severe thunderstorm warning has been issued until 9:30 p.m. Central Daylight Time for the following county: Lake, Minnesota,

A safe alert has been issued for Mesa Police Department. This is the Arizona Department of Public Safety. The Mesa Police Department is looking for a white male, Gregory Goodman, 68 years old. Approximately 5 feet 8 inches tall and weighing 145 pounds. With brown hair and green eyes. He was last seen wearing a black jacket over a white t-shirt and black shorts. Gregory is also missing a front tooth. Mr. Goodman was last seen on foot on May 25, 2026, at approximately 9 a.m. in the area of Sossaman and Baseline Road in the city of Mesa, Maricopa County. If you have contact with this safe alert, please call 911. Monitor TV and radio for updates.

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1: The New Hampshire State Police has activated the New Hampshire Emergency Alert System in order to conduct a practice demo. This concludes this test of the New Hampshire Emergency Alert System.

The civil authorities have issued a child abduction emergency for Los Angeles CA, Riverside CA, and San Diego CA, beginning at 10:21 p.m. Monday, May 25th and ending at 12:21 a.m. Tuesday, May 26th. An Amber Alert is being issued by the California Highway Patrol on behalf of the Los Angeles Police Department. On May 24th, 2026, at 04:00 a.m., Dolores Fragoso was abducted from Los Angeles, California. Dolores Fragoso is a 4-year-old Hispanic female, 3 feet tall, weighing 45 pounds, with black hair and brown eyes. The suspect, Ruben Fragoso, is a 40-year-old Hispanic male, standing 5 feet 9 inches tall, weighing 200 pounds with black hair and brown eyes. The suspect was last seen driving a 2019 white Land Rover Discovery, with California license plate number 9EAW715. If seen, call 911.

National Weather Service in Morristown has issued a flash flood warning for Central Hamilton County until 12:30 a.m. Eastern Daylight Time. At 10:26 p.m. Eastern Daylight Time, Doppler radar indicated thunderstorms producing heavy rain across the warned area. Up to 2.5 inches of rain have fallen. Additional rainfall amounts of 0.5 to 1.5 inches are possible in the warned area. Flash flooding is ongoing or expected to begin shortly. Hazard: flash flooding caused by thunderstorms. Source: radar. Impact: flash flooding of small creeks and streams, urban areas, highways, streets and underpasses, as well as other poor drainage and low-lying areas. Some locations that will experience flash flooding include Chattanooga, Soddy Daisy, Signal Mountain, Walden, Fairmount, Red Bank, Mowbray Mountain, Flattop Mountain, North Chickamauga Creek Gorge, Middle Valley, Falling Water and Sail Creek. Turn around, don't drown when encountering flooded roads. Most flood deaths occur in vehicles. Be especially cautious at night. Timing of expected impacts is harder to recognize the dangers of flooding.

This is an activation of the Endangered Missing Person Alert System. The Bingham County Sheriff's Office is looking for a missing person who was last seen at Birch Creek Campground and is believed to be in danger. He is a 71-year-old, white male with gray hair, blue eyes, and a scar on the upper left arm. Authorities say that the missing person may be traveling in a red 1997 Ford Explorer with Idaho plate number 4BT916U. If seen, do not approach and contact authorities. If you have any information on the whereabouts of this missing person, please contact 911 immediately.

0: This is a test of the emergency alert system. This is only a test.
1: The civil authorities have issued a required weekly test for Bexar TX, Booster TX, El Paso TX, Harris TX, Hidalgo TX, Tara TX, Travis TX, Valverde TX, and Webb TX, beginning at 2:04 a.m. and ending at 3:04 a.m. This is a test of the emergency alert system. If this had been an actual emergency, you would have been given additional instructions. This is a test. No action required.

The civil authorities have issued a required weekly test for Churchill NV, Clark NV, Douglas NV, Elko NV, Esmeralda NV, Eureka NV, Humboldt NV, Lander NV, Lincoln NV, Lyon NV, Mineral NV, Nye NV, Pershing NV, Story NV, Washoe NV, White Pine NV, and Carson City City NV, beginning at 5:23 a.m. and ending at 6:23 a.m. This is a test of the emergency alert system. This is only a test. No action is required.

a warning for. Southeastern Andrews County in western Texas. Northern Crane County in western Texas. Tri County in western Texas. Northwestern Midland County in western Texas. Northeastern Ward County in western Texas. Southeastern Winkler County in western Texas. Until 8:30.

creeks and streams, urban areas, highways, streets, and underpasses, as well as other poor drainage and low-lying areas. Some locations that will experience flash flooding include Odessa, Goldsmith, West Odessa, Odessa Schlemmer Field, Penwell, Neutras, Pleasant Farms, and Monahan Sand Hills State Park.

The National Weather Service in the Twin Cities has issued a severe thunderstorm warning for southwestern Kandi Ohi County, north central Renville County, until 6:30 a.m. At 5:46 a.m., a severe thunderstorm was located near Princeburg, or 20 miles south of Wilmer, moving north at 15 miles per hour. Expected hazards include half-dollar size hail. This is a radar-indicated threat. The following impacts are expected. Damage to vehicles is expected. Locations impacted include Princeburg, Blomqvist, Raymond, and Svee. Seek shelter inside a well-built structure and stay away from windows. The storm is capable of producing large hail. Repeating, a severe thunderstorm warning has been issued until 6:30 a.m. for the following counties in Minnesota, Kandi, Ohio, and Renville.

service in Midland, Odessa has issued a flash flood warning for Eastern Andrews County in Western Texas, Western Martin County in Western Texas, Northwestern Midland County in Western Texas until 9:45 a.m. Central Time. At 6:43 a.m. Central Time, Doppler radar and automated rain gauges indicated thunderstorms producing heavy rain across the warned area. Between 0.5 and 1.5 inches of rain have fallen. Additional rainfall amounts of 1 to 1.5 inches are possible in the warned area. Flash flooding is ongoing or expected to begin shortly. Hazard: flash flooding caused by thunderstorms. Source: radar and automated gauges. Impact: flash flooding of small creeks and streams, urban areas, highways, streets, and underpasses, as well as other poor drainage and low-lying areas. Some locations that will experience flash flooding include Tarzan. Turn around. Don't drown when encountering flooded roads. Most flood deaths occur in vehicles,

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1: Test. This is a statewide required weekly test of the emergency alert system, originating from the Pennsylvania Emergency Management Agency, Harrisburg. This is only a test.

issued a flash flood warning for Western Glasscock County in Western Texas, Southeastern Martin County in Western Texas, Midland County in Western Texas, until 10:30 a.m. Central Time. At 7:28 a.m. Central Time, Doppler radar indicated thunderstorms producing heavy rain across the warned area. Between 0.5 and 1 inch of rain has fallen. Flash flooding is ongoing or expected to begin shortly. Hazard: flash flooding caused by thunderstorms. Source: radar indicated. Impact: flash flooding of small creeks and streams, urban areas, highways, streets, and underpasses, as well as other poor drainage and low-lying areas. Some locations that will experience flash flooding include Midland, Greenwood, Stanton, Midland International Air and Space Port, Cotton Flat, SkyWest Airport, Strawberry, Midland Airport, Courtney, and Warfield. Turn around. Don't drown when encountering flooded roads. Most of flood deaths occur in vehicles. Be aware of your surroundings and do not drive on flooded roads.

This is a coordinated statewide test of the Delaware Emergency Alert System. This test is conducted to ensure that emergency warning systems are functioning properly. In a real emergency, stations will transmit official information and instructions. This concludes this test of the Delaware Emergency Alert System.

0: This is a test of the emergency alert system. This is only a test.
1: The civil authorities have issued a required weekly test for Coffee KS, beginning at 9.07 a.m. and ending at 10.07 a.m. Coffee County Emergency Management required weekly test.

NASA has issued a flash flood warning for southwestern Glasscock County in western Texas, southern Midland County in western Texas, western Reagan County in western Texas, Upton County in western Texas, until 11:15 a.m. Central Time. At 8:20 a.m. Central Time, Doppler radar indicated thunderstorms producing heavy rain across the warned area. Between 1 and 2.5 inches of rain have fallen. Additional rainfall amounts of 1 to 2 inches are possible in the warned area. Flash flooding is ongoing or expected to begin shortly. Hazard: flash flooding caused by thunderstorms. Source: radar indicated. Impact: flash flooding of small creeks and streams, urban areas, highways, streets, and underpasses, as well as other poor drainage and low-lying areas. Some locations that will experience flash flooding include McCamey, Rankin, Mitchell, King Mountain, and Upton County Airport. Turn around. Don't drown when encountering flash.

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1: This is a required weekly test for the emergency alert system for Cass County, Michigan. This is only a test.

0: 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This is only a test.
1: The civil authorities have issued a required weekly test for Clark WA, Clackamas OR, Columbia OR, Multnomah OR, and Washington OR, beginning at 11:52 a.m. and ending at 1:52 p.m. This is a required weekly test of the emergency alert system issued by Clark Regional Emergency Services Agency.

0: This is a test of the emergency alert system. This is only a test.
1: The civil authorities have issued a required weekly test for all of Missouri beginning at 12 o'clock p.m. and ending at 12:15 p.m. This is only a test. The following is a required weekly test of the emergency alert system, originating from the Missouri State Emergency Management Agency in Jefferson City and coordinated with the local broadcasters in your community. This is only a test.

0: This is a test of the emergency alert system. This is only a test.
1: The civil authorities have issued a required weekly test for Washoe NV and all of Nevada beginning at 12.05 p.m. and ending at 1.05 p.m. Test, test, test. This is a weekly test of the emergency alert system. Test, test, test.

0: This is a test of the emergency alert system. This is only a test.
1: The civil authorities have issued a required weekly test for Santa Barbara, CA, beginning at 12.02 p.m. and ending at 12.17 p.m. This is a test of the emergency alert system. This is only a test. No action is needed. This is only a test.

Expect from 4 p.m. Central Daylight Time this afternoon through Wednesday morning. What? Flooding and flash flooding caused by excessive rainfall is possible. Where? A portion of South Central Texas, including the following counties: Bandera, Bear, Blanco, Burnett, Comal, Edwards, Gillespie, Hayes, Kendall, Kerr, Kinney, Leno, Medina, Real, Travis, Uvalde, Val Verde, and Williamson. When? From 4 p.m. Central Daylight Time this afternoon through Wednesday morning. Impacts. There is a potential for life-threatening flooding somewhere in the watch area. Excessive runoff may result in flooding of rivers, creeks, streams, and other low-lying and flood-prone locations. Creeks and streams may rise out of their banks. Flooding may occur in poor drainage and urban areas. Low water crossings may be flooded. Additional details: showers and thunderstorms will be capable of producing high rainfall rates, which could quickly lead to flooding across the watch area. Be especially cautious as creeks, streams, and rivers may rise out of their banks quickly. Rainfall amounts of 1 to 3 inches with isolated amounts up to 5 inches are possible for the duration of the flood watch. http://www.weather.gov/safety/ Flood. You should monitor later forecasts and be alert for possible flood warnings. Those living in areas prone to flooding develop.

0: This is a test of the emergency alert system. This is only a test.
1: This is a test, only a test, of the emergency alert system from the Snohomish County Department of Emergency Management. Had this been an actual alert, this system would bring you important information.

in effect from 4 p.m. Central Daylight Time this afternoon through Wednesday,

flood watch for the following counties in Ohio, Monroe and Noble. Issued at 1:06 p.m. Eastern Daylight Time. Flood watch in effect from midnight Eastern Daylight Time tonight through Wednesday evening. Flooding caused by excessive rainfall is possible. Areas affected include portions of East Central Ohio, including the following areas: Belmont, Guernsey, Monroe, Muskingum and Noble, Southwest Pennsylvania, including the following areas: Fayette, Greene, higher elevations of Fayette and Washington, and West Virginia, including the following areas: Eastern Preston, Eastern Tucker, Marion, Marshall, Monongalia, Ohio, Preston, ridges of Eastern Monongalia and Northwestern Preston, Western Tucker and Wetzel. The hazardous weather can be expected from midnight Eastern Daylight Time tonight through Wednesday evening. Impacts: excessive runoff may result in flooding of rivers, creeks, streams, and other low-lying and flood-prone locations. Additional details: the combination of fairly saturated grounds with heavy rain from showers and thunderstorms capable that may train or repeatedly move over the same locations could result in flash flooding. 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You should monitor later forecasts and be alert for possible flood warnings. Those living in areas prone to flooding should be prepared to take action should flooding develop.

Marion Counties in West Virginia, Marion and Wessel. Each at 1:06 p.m. Eastern Time. Flood watch in effect from midnight Eastern Daylight Time tonight through Wednesday evening. Flooding caused by excessive rainfall is possible. Areas affected include portions of East Central Ohio, including the following areas: Belmont, Gary, Monroe, Muskingum, and Noble, Southwest Pennsylvania, including the following areas: Fayette, Greene, higher elevations of Fayette and Washington, and West Virginia, including the following areas: Eastern Preston, Eastern Tucker, Marion, Marshall, Monongalia, Ohio, Preston, Ridge of Eastern Monongalia, and Northwestern Preston, Western Tucker, and Wessel. Hazardous weather can be expected from midnight Eastern Daylight Time tonight through Wednesday evening. Impacts. Excessive runoff may result in flooding of rivers, creeks, streams, and other low-lying and flood-prone locations. Additional details. The combination of fairly saturated grounds with heavy rain from showers and thunderstorms capable that may train or repeatedly move over the same locations could result in flash flooding. Flood safety information can be found at weather.gov/safety/flood. You should monitor later forecasts and be alert for possible flood warnings.

flood watch in effect from late tonight through Wednesday evening. What flooding caused by excessive rainfall is possible? Where? A portion of south-central Pennsylvania, including the following county, Somerset. When? From late tonight through Wednesday evening. Impacts. Excessive runoff may result in flooding of rivers, creeks, streams, and other low-lying and flood-prone locations. Area creeks and streams are running high and could flood with more heavy rain. Additional details. Periods of locally heavy rainfall are possible overnight into Wednesday afternoon. The combination of locally heavy rain over complex terrain, nearly saturated soils, and much above normal stream flows may result in areas of short-term and inundation flooding. http://www.weather.gov/safety/ Flood. You should monitor later forecasts and be alert for possible flood warnings. Those living in areas prone to flooding should be prepared to take action should flooding develop.

This is a test of the emergency alert system. This is Sheriff Robert Luna. I am speaking to you from the Los Angeles County Emergency Operations Center, where we manage the response to major emergencies. Many broadcasters have agreed to deliver emergency information that will help you understand what has happened during emergencies and what you need to do. When you hear a real emergency alert system warning or alert, you should immediately tune to one of those radio or TV stations. This concludes this test of the emergency alert system.

for the following county, Washington, Ohio, and the following counties, in West Virginia, Pleasance, Tyler, and Wood. Issued at 1:25 p.m. Eastern Daylight Time. Flood watch in effect from late tonight through late Wednesday night. Flash flooding caused by excessive rainfall is possible. Areas affected include portions of northeast Kentucky, including the following counties, Boyd, Carter, and Greenup, southeast Ohio, including the following counties, Athens, Gallia, Jackson, Ohio, Lawrence, Ohio, Meigs, Morgan, Perry, Vinton, and Washington, and West Virginia, including the following counties, Barber, Braxton, Cabell, Calhoun, Clay, Doddridge, Gilmer, Harrison, Jackson, West Virginia, Northwest Randolph, Northwest Webster, Pleasance, Putnam, Ritchie, Roan, Southeast Randolph, Southeast Webster, Taylor, Tyler, Upshur, Wirt, and Wood. The hazardous weather can be expected from late tonight through late Wednesday night. Impacts: excessive runoff may result in flooding of rivers, creeks, streams, and other low-lying and flood-prone locations. Additional details: periods of heavy showers and thunderstorms are expected beginning late tonight across the north and shifting south through Wednesday night. Given recent rainfall, soils are primed for flash flooding with additional heavy rain. 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
1: This is a test from the Cass County Sheriff's Office. This is only a test.

Kentucky, Boyd, Carter, and Greenup, and the following counties, in Ohio, Gallia, Jackson, and Lawrence, and the following counties, in West Virginia, Cabell, Mason, and Putnam. Issued at 1:25 p.m. Eastern Daylight Time. Flood watch in effect from late tonight through late Wednesday night. Flash flooding caused by excessive rainfall is possible. Areas affected include portions of northeast Kentucky, including the following counties, Boyd, Carter, and Greenup, southeast Ohio, including the following counties, Athens, Gallia, Jackson, Ohio, Lawrence, Ohio, Meigs, Morgan, Cary, Vinton, and Washington, and West Virginia, including the following counties, Barber, Braxton, Cabell, Calhoun, Clay, Doddridge, Gilmer, Harrison, Jackson, West Virginia, Cunnah, Lewis, Mason, Northwest Randolph, Northwest Webster, Pleasance, Putnam, Ritchie, Roan, Southeast Randolph, Southeast Webster, Taylor, Tyler, Upshur, Wirt, and Wood. Hazardous weather can be expected from late tonight through late Wednesday night. Impacts: excessive runoff may result in flooding of rivers, creeks, streams, and other low-lying and flood-prone locations. Additional details: periods of heavy showers and thunderstorms are expected beginning late tonight across the north and shifting south through Wednesday night. Given recent rainfall, soils are primed for flash flooding with additional heavy rain. Flood safety information can be found at weather.gov/safety/flood. 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

following counties in West Virginia: Barber, Dunridge, Harrison, Lewis, West Randolph, Richmond, Southeast Randolph, Taylor, Tyler, and Upshur. Issued at 1:25 p.m. Eastern Daylight Time. Flood watch in effect from late tonight through late Wednesday night. Flash flooding caused by excessive rainfall is possible. Areas affected include portions of northeast Kentucky, including the following counties: Boyd, Carter, and Greenup; southeast Ohio, including the following counties: Athens, Gallia, Jackson, Ohio, Lawrence, Ohio, Meigs, Morgan, Harry, Vinton, and Washington; and West Virginia, including the following counties: Barber, Braxton, Gavel, Calhoun, Doddridge, Gilmer, Harrison, Jackson, West Virginia, Cunoff, Lewis, Mason, Northwest Randolph, Northwest Webster, Pleasant, Putnam, Richmond, Rome, Southeast Randolph, Southeast Webster, Taylor, Tyler, Upshur, Wirt, and Wood. The hazardous weather can be expected from late tonight through late Wednesday night. Impacts: excessive runoff may result in flooding of rivers, creeks, streams, and other low-lying and flood-prone locations. Additional details: periods of heavy showers and thunderstorms are expected beginning late tonight across the north and shifting south through Wednesday night. Given recent rainfall sources, and for flash flooding with additional heavy rain. 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

for the following counties: Lewis, Kentucky, and Scioto, Ohio. Issued at 1:44 p.m. Eastern Daylight Time. Flood watch in effect from late tonight through late Wednesday night. Flash flooding caused by excessive rainfall is possible. Areas affected include the following counties in Indiana: Dearborn, Fayette, Franklin, Ohio, Ripley, Switzerland, Union, and Wayne. The following counties in Kentucky: Boone, Bracken, Campbell, Carroll, Gallatin, Grant, Kenton, Lewis, Mason, Owen, Pendleton.

in Robertson, in the following counties, in Ohio, Adams, Brown, Butler, Champaign, Clark, Claremont, Clinton, Dark, Delaware, Fairfield, Fayette, Franklin, Greene, Hamilton, Highland, Hocking, Licking, Logan, Madison, Miami, Montgomery, Pickaway, Pike, Preble, Ross, Scioto, Shelby, Union, and Warren. The hazardous weather can be expected from late tonight through late Wednesday night. Impacts. Excessive runoff may result in flooding of rivers, creeks, streams, and other low-lying and flood-prone locations. Additional details. A warm front will lift north across the Ohio Valley later tonight into Wednesday. Several rounds of showers and thunderstorms will be possible. Widespread rainfall amounts of up to an inch can be expected, with local amounts of 2 to 3 inches possible. People in the watch area, especially those living in areas prone to flooding, should be prepared to take action should flooding develop. Monitor the latest forecasts and be alert for possible flood warnings.

0: This is a test of the emergency alert system. This is only a test.
1: The civil authorities have issued a required weekly test for all of Washington beginning at 2 o'clock p.m. and ending at 3 o'clock p.m. This is a test. This is only a test of the emergency alert system in Washington State issued by the Washington State Emergency Operations Center. In the event of an emergency, this system would bring you important information. The following tones will conclude this test from the Washington State Emergency Operations Center.

the National Weather Service in Lubbock, Texas has issued a severe thunderstorm warning for northwestern Floyd County in northwestern Texas, eastern Swisher County in the panhandle of Texas, western Briscoe County in the panhandle of Texas until 2 p.m. At 1:03 p.m., a severe thunderstorm was located 5 miles south of McKenzie Reservoir or 6 miles west of Silverton, moving northwest at 15 miles per hour. Hazard, 60 miles per hour wind gusts and quarter-size hail. Source, radar indicated. Impact, hail damage to vehicles is expected. Expect wind damage to roofs, siding, and trees. Locations impacted include Tulia, Silverton, Happy, Vigo Park, South Plains, Claytonville, and McKenzie Reservoir. For your protection, move to an interior room on the lowest floor of a building. Torrential rainfall is occurring with this storm and may lead to flash flooding. Do not drive your vehicle through flooded roadways.

0: This is a test of the emergency alert system. 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
1: The civil authorities have issued a required weekly test for Douglas MN, beginning at 2:13 p.m. and ending at 2:28 p.m. Test. This is a required weekly test. No action on the part of the public required. This is a test.

for the following counties in West Virginia: Jackson, Wirt and Wood, and Meigs, Ohio. Issued at 2:11 p.m. Eastern Daylight Time. The National Weather Service in Charleston has issued a flash flood warning for northeastern Meigs County in southeastern Ohio, northern Jackson County in northwestern West Virginia, Wirt County in northwestern West Virginia, southwestern Wood County in northwestern West Virginia, until 5:15 p.m. Eastern Daylight Time. At 2:11 p.m. Eastern Daylight Time, Doppler radar indicated thunderstorms producing heavy rain across the warned area. Between 1 and 2 inches of rain have fallen. Additional rainfall amounts of 0.5 to 2 inches are possible in the warned area. Flash flooding is ongoing or expected to begin shortly. Hazard: flash flooding caused by thunderstorms. Source: radar indicated. Impact: flash flooding of small creeks and streams, urban areas, highways, streets and underpasses, as well as other poor drainage and low-lying areas. Some locations that will experience flash flooding include Elizabeth, Racine, Fort Run State Park, Ravenswood, Sandyville, Chester, Rockport, Morristown, Pee-wee, Belleville, Reidsville, Portland, Palestine and Cherry. This includes Interstate 77 in West Virginia between mile markers 146 and 169. Repeating, a flash flood warning has been issued until 5:15 p.m. Eastern Daylight Time for the following counties in West Virginia: Jackson, Wirt and Wood, and Meigs, Ohio.

0: 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This is only a test.
1: This is a test of the APAWS system. If this was an actual emergency, further instructions would be listed.

in West Virginia, Jackson, Wirt and Wood, and Meigs, Ohio. Issued at 2:11 p.m. Eastern Daylight Time. The National Weather Service in Charleston has issued a flash flood warning for northeastern Meigs County in southeastern Ohio, northern Jackson County in northwestern West Virginia, Wirt County in northwestern West Virginia, southwestern Wood County in northwestern West Virginia, until 5:15 p.m. Eastern Daylight Time. At 2:11 p.m. Eastern Daylight Time, Doppler radar indicated thunderstorms producing heavy rain across the warned area. Between 1 and 2 inches of rain have fallen. Additional rainfall amounts of 0.5 to 2 inches are possible in the warned area. Flash flooding is ongoing or expected to begin shortly. Hazard, flash flooding caused by thunderstorms. Source, radar indicated. Impact, flash flooding of small creeks and streams, urban areas, highways, streets and underpasses, as well as other poor drainage and low-lying areas. Some locations that will experience flash flooding include Elizabeth, Racine, Fort Run State Park, Ravenswood, Sandyville, Chester, Rockport, Morristown, Kiwi, Belleville, Reidsville, Portland, Palestine, and Cherry. This includes Interstate 77 in West Virginia between mile markers 146 and 169. Repeating, a flash flood warning has been issued until 5:15 p.m. Eastern Daylight Time. Warning has been issued until 5:15 p.m. Eastern Daylight Time for the following counties in West Virginia: Jackson, Wirt and Wood, and Meigs, Ohio.

The National Weather Service has issued severe thunderstorm watch number 244, effective until 9 p.m. Central Daylight Time. This watch includes the following counties in Texas: Concho, Schleicher, and Tom Green. Remember, a severe thunderstorm watch means the conditions are favorable for the development of severe weather, including large hail and damaging winds, in and close to the watch area. While severe weather may not be imminent, persons should remain alert for rapidly changing weather conditions and listen for later statements and possible warnings. Stay tuned to NOAA Weather Radio, commercial radio and television outlets, or internet sources for the latest severe weather information.

This is a monthly test of the Emergency Alert System. EAS, the Emergency Alert System, is provided to alert you of actual emergencies. If this had been an actual emergency, the tones you just heard would have been followed by official emergency information and instructions. This concludes this test of the Emergency Alert System.

This is an activation of the Endangered Missing Person Alert System. The Canyon County Sheriff's Office is looking for a missing person who was last seen in the area of Ridge Park Street in Caldwell, and is believed to be in danger. He is a 15-year-old, male with brown hair and was last seen wearing a long red shirt and dark blue jeans. If you have any information on the whereabouts of this missing person, please contact the Canyon County Sheriff's Office at 208-454-7531.

0: 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This is only a test.
1: The New Hampshire State Police has activated the New Hampshire Emergency Alert System in order to conduct a practice demo. This concludes this test of the New Hampshire Emergency Alert System.

National Weather Service in Louisville has issued a flash flood warning for northwestern Marion County, central Nelson County, west central Washington County until 5:15 p.m. At 3:18 p.m., Doppler radar indicated thunderstorms producing heavy rain across the warned area. Between 2 and 3 inches of rain have fallen. The expected rainfall rate is 0.5 to 1 inch in 1 hour. Additional rainfall amounts of 0.5 to 1 inch are possible in the warned area. Flash flooding is ongoing or expected to begin shortly. Hazard: flash flooding caused by thunderstorms. Source: radar. Impact: flash flooding of small creeks and streams, urban areas, highways, streets and underpasses, as well as other poor drainage and low-lying areas. Some locations that will experience flash flooding include Loretto, Manton, Fredericktown, Byland, Gandertown, Croaks, Bear Wallow, Nerinx, Booker and Maud,

National Weather Service in Louisville has issued a flash flood warning for northwestern Marion County in central Kentucky, central Nelson County in central Kentucky, west central Washington County in central Kentucky, until 5:15 p.m. Eastern Daylight Time. At 3:18 p.m. Eastern Daylight Time, Doppler radar indicated thunderstorms producing heavy rain across the warned area. Between 2 and 3 inches of rain have fallen. The expected rainfall rate is 0.5 to 1 inch in 1 hour. Additional rainfall amounts of 0.5 to 1 inch are possible in the warned area. Flash flooding is ongoing or expected to begin shortly. Expected hazards include flash flooding caused by thunderstorms. Source, radar. The following impacts are expected: flash flooding of small creeks and streams, urban areas, highways, streets and underpasses, as well as other poor drainage and low-lying areas. Some locations that will experience flash flooding include Loretto, Manton, Fredericktown, Byland, Gandertown, Croaks, Bear Wallow, Nerinx, Booker and Maud. Turn around, don't drown when encountering flooded roads. Most flood deaths occur in vehicles. Be aware of your surroundings and do not drive on flooded roads.

The National Weather Service in Louisville has issued a flash flood warning for northwestern Marion County in central Kentucky, central Nelson County in central Kentucky, west central Washington County in central Kentucky, until 5:15 p.m. Eastern Daylight Time. At 3:18 p.m. Eastern Daylight Time, Doppler radar indicated thunderstorms producing heavy rain across the warned area. Between the expected rainfall rate is 0.5 to 1 inch in 1 hour. Additional rainfall amounts of 0.5 to 1 inch are possible in the warned area. Flash flooding is ongoing or expected to begin shortly. Expected hazards include flash flooding caused by thunderstorms. Source, radar. The following impacts are expected: flash flooding of small creeks and streams, urban areas, highways, streets and underpasses, as well as other poor drainage and low-lying areas. Some locations that will experience flash flooding include Loretto, Manton, Fredericktown, Marland, Gandertown, Croaks, Bear Wallow, Nerinx, Booker, and Maud. Turn around, don't drown when encountering flooded roads. Most of flood deaths occur in vehicles. Be aware of your surroundings and do not drive on flooded roads.

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The National Weather Service in Grand Forks has issued a severe thunderstorm warning for southeastern Norman County in northwestern Minnesota, southwestern Menominee County in northwestern Minnesota, northwestern Becker County in northwestern Minnesota until 3:45 p.m. At 3:06 p.m., a severe thunderstorm was located over Flam, or 29 miles northwest of Detroit Lakes, moving northwest at 30 miles per hour. Hazard, 60 miles per hour wind gusts and quarter-size hail. Source, radar indicated. Impact, hail damage to vehicles is expected. Expect wind damage to roofs, siding, and trees. Locations impacted include Menominee, Twin Valley, Walden, Gary, Ojemma, White Earth, and Flam. For your protection, move to an interior room on the lowest floor of a building.

The National Weather Service in Grand Forks has issued a severe thunderstorm warning for southeastern Norman County in northwestern Minnesota, southwestern Menominee County in northwestern Minnesota, northwestern Becker County in northwestern Minnesota, until 3:45 p.m. At 3:06 p.m., a severe thunderstorm was located over Flam, or 29 miles northwest of Detroit Lakes, moving northwest at 30 miles per hour. Hazard, 60 miles per hour wind gusts and quarter-size hail. Source, radar indicated. Impact, hail damage to vehicles is expected. Expect wind damage to roofs, siding, and trees. Locations impacted include Menominee, Twin Valley, Walden, Gary, Ojemma, White Earth, and Flam. For your protection, move to an interior room on the lowest floor of a building.

water spouts can easily overturn boats and create locally hazardous seas. Small craft could be damaged in briefly higher winds and suddenly higher waves. Locations impacted include the mouth of the Pamlico River, midpoint of South Creek, and the vicinity of Pamlico Beach. Move to safe harbor immediately as gusty winds and high waves are expected. Thunderstorms can produce sudden waterspouts. Waterspouts can easily overturn boats and create locally hazardous seas. Seek safe harbor immediately.

the National Weather Service in Duluth, Minnesota has issued a severe thunderstorm warning for southeastern Crow Wing County in east central Minnesota until 5 p.m. Central Daylight Time. At 4:02 p.m. Central Daylight Time, a severe thunderstorm was located near Merrifield, or near Brainerd, and is nearly stationary. Expected hazards include 60 mile per hour wind gusts and quarter size hail. This is a radar indicated threat. The following impacts are expected. Hail damage to vehicles is expected. Expect wind damage to roofs, siding, and trees. This severe thunderstorm will be near Brainerd around 4:05 p.m. Central Daylight Time. For your protection, move to an interior room on the lowest floor of a building. Repeating, a severe thunderstorm warning has been issued until 5 p.m. Central Daylight Time for the following county, Crow Wing, Minnesota,

National Weather Service in Grand Forks has issued a severe thunderstorm warning for northwestern Clay County in northwestern Minnesota, southwestern Norman County in northwestern Minnesota, northeastern Cass County in southeastern North Dakota, southeastern Trail County in southeastern North Dakota, until 5 p.m. At 4:02 p.m., a severe thunderstorm was located over Purley, or 22 miles north of Fargo, and is nearly stationary. Hazard, 60 miles per hour wind gusts and quarter-size hail. Source, radar indicated. Impact, hail damage to vehicles is expected. Expect wind damage to roofs, siding, and trees. Locations impacted include Halsted, Henrom, Cranon, Georgetown, Purley, Gardner, and Kelso. For your protection, move to an interior room on the lowest floor of a building.

National Weather Service in Grand Forks has issued a severe thunderstorm warning for northwestern Clay County in northwestern Minnesota, southwestern Norman County in northwestern Minnesota, northeastern Cass County in southeastern North Dakota, southeastern Trail County in southeastern North Dakota, until 5 p.m. At 4:02 p.m., a severe thunderstorm was located over Purley, or 22 miles north of Fargo, and is nearly stationary. Hazard, 60 miles per hour in gusts and quarter-size hail. Source, radar indicated. Impact, hail damage to vehicles is expected. Expect wind damage to roofs, siding, and trees. Locations impacted include Houston, Henrom, Grannan, Georgetown, Purley, Gardner, and Kelso. For your protection, move to an interior room on the lowest floor of...

issued at 5:25 p.m. The National Weather Service in Wakefield has issued a flash flood warning for southeastern Chesterfield County, the Colonial Heights, northeastern Dinwiddie County, northwestern Prince George County, the city of Hopewell, the city of Petersburg, until 8:15 p.m. At 5:25 p.m., Doppler radar indicated thunderstorms producing heavy rain across the warned area. Up to 1.5 inches of rain have fallen. The expected rainfall rate is 0.75 to 1.5 inches in 30 minutes. Additional rainfall amounts of 1 to 2.5 inches are possible in the warned area. Flash flooding is ongoing or expected to begin shortly. Hazard, flash flooding caused by thunderstorms. Source, radar. Impact, flash flooding of small creeks and streams, urban areas, highways, streets and underpasses, as well as other poor drainage and low-lying areas. Some locations that will experience flash flooding include Petersburg, Hopewell, Colonial Heights, Fort Gregg Adams, Virginia State University, Prince George, Patrick, Matsuaka, Jordan's Point, Garysville, Petersburg National Battlefield, New Bohemia, Richard Bland College, Birchett, Jordan Point Country Club, Addison and Petersburg Airport. Turn around, don't drown when encountering flooded roads. Most flood deaths occur in vehicles. Be aware of your surroundings and do not drive on flooded roads. Please report flooding by calling 757-899-2415, posting to the National Weather Service Wakefield Facebook page, or using X at NWS Wakefield, VA. Repeating, a flash flood warning has been issued until 8:15 p.m. for the following counties in Virginia, Chesterfield, Dinwiddie and Prince George, and the following independent cities in Virginia, Colonial Heights, Hopewell and Petersburg,

The National Weather Service in Norman has issued a severe thunderstorm warning for central Tillman County in southwestern Oklahoma, northwestern Wichita County in northern Texas, northeastern Wilbarger County in northern Texas, until 5 p.m. Central Daylight Time. P.m. Central Daylight Time, a severe thunderstorm was located 5 miles east of Davidson, moving north at 30 miles an hour. Expected hazards include 60 miles an hour wind gusts. This is a radar indicated threat. The following impacts are expected. Expect damage to roofs, siding, and trees. Locations impacted include Frederick, Tipton, Manitou, Hollister, and Loveland. For your protection, move to an interior room on the lowest floor of a building,

National Weather Service in Austin, San Antonio. In Austin, San Antonio has issued a severe thunderstorm warning for Central Gillespie County until 5:30 p.m. Central Daylight Time. At 4:37 p.m. Central Daylight Time, a severe thunderstorm was located near Fredericksburg, moving north at 15 miles per hour. Hazard, 60 miles per hour wind gusts and quarter-size hail. Source, radar indicated. Impact, hail damage to vehicles is expected. Expect wind damage to roofs, siding, and trees. Locations impacted include Fredericksburg, King City, Eckerd, Crabapple, Willow City, Grapetown, Rocky Hill, and Enchanted Rock State Natural Area. For your protection, move to an interior room on the lowest floor of a building. Torrential rainfall is occurring with this storm and may lead to flash flooding. Do not drive your vehicle through flooded roadways.

Parks in Ruston has issued a tornado warning for northwestern Manatee County in west central Florida, south central Hillsborough County in west central Florida until 6 p.m. Eastern Daylight Time. At 5:36 p.m. Eastern Daylight Time, a severe thunderstorm capable of producing a tornado was located over Parrish, over 11 miles northeast of Palmetto, moving north at 15 miles an hour. Hazard: tornado. Source: radar indicated rotation. Impact: flying debris will be dangerous to those caught without shelter. Mobile homes will be damaged or destroyed. Damage to roofs, windows, and vehicles will occur. Tree damage is likely. This dangerous storm will be near Ruston around 5:40 p.m. Eastern Daylight Time. Take cover now. If your home is flooded, avoid flood waters. If possible, take shelter in an interior room. Avoid windows. If you are outdoors, in a mobile home, or in a vehicle, move to the closest substantial shelter and protect yourself from flying debris. Repeating, a tornado warning has been issued until 6 p.m. Eastern Daylight Time for the following counties in Florida, Hillsborough, and Manatee.

National Weather Service in Green Bay has issued a special marine warning for central and southern bay of Green Bay until 6:15 p.m. At 4:47 p.m., a strong thunderstorm was located over Oconto, or 15 nautical miles north of Green Bay Harbor entrance light, moving southeast at 15 knots. Hazard, small hail. Source, radar indicated. Impact, the strong thunderstorm will be near Oconto around 4:50 p.m. Bayshore Park around 5:40 p.m. Move to safe harbor until hazardous weather passes.

Following is a severe weather bulletin. The National Weather Service in Green Bay has issued a severe thunderstorm warning for southeastern Langlade County, northern Menominee County, central Shawanoe County, until 6 p.m. At 5:10 p.m., a severe thunderstorm was located 8 miles northwest of Neopit, or 12 miles east of Antigo, moving southeast at 20 miles an hour. Hazard, 60 miles an hour wind gusts and small hail. Source, radar indicated. Impact, expect damage to roofs, siding, and trees. This severe thunderstorm will be near White Lake around 5:20 p.m. Neopit around 5:35 p.m. Other locations impacted by the severe thunderstorm include Upper Bass Lake, Lake Noceum, Elton, Flocks, Zor, and Middle Village. Seek shelter inside a well-built structure and stay away from windows. The storm is capable of producing damaging winds. Repeating, a severe thunderstorm warning has been issued until 6 p.m. for the following counties in Wisconsin, Langlade, Menominee, and Shawanoe.

Dear Weather Bulletin. The National Weather Service in Green Bay has issued a severe thunderstorm warning for southeastern Langlade County, northern Menominee County, central Shawano County, until 6 p.m. At 5:10 p.m., a severe thunderstorm was located 8 miles northwest of New Pit, or 12 miles east of Antigo, moving southeast at 20 miles an hour. Hazard, 60 miles an hour wind gusts and small hail. Source, radar indicated. Impact, expect damage to roofs, siding, and trees. This severe thunderstorm will be near White Lake around 5:20 p.m. Neopit around 5:35 p.m. Other locations impacted by the severe thunderstorm include Upper Bass Lake, Lake Noceum, Elton, Phlox, Zor, and Middle Village. Seek shelter inside a well-built structure and stay away from windows. This storm is capable of producing damaging winds. Repeating, a severe thunderstorm warning has been issued until 6 p.m. for the following counties in Wisconsin, Langlade, Menominee, and Shawano.

The National Weather Service in Duluth, Minnesota has issued a severe thunderstorm warning for southwestern Cass County until 6:30 p.m. At 5:27 p.m., a severe thunderstorm was located near Leader, or 23 miles west of Brainerd, moving east at 10 miles per hour. Hazard, 60 miles per hour wind gusts and quarter-size hail. Source, radar indicated. Impact, hail damage to vehicles is expected. Expect wind damage to roofs, siding, and trees. This severe thunderstorm will remain over mainly rural areas of southwestern Cass County, Casino, and Esterdy. For your protection, move to an interior room on the lowest floor of a building.

National Weather Service in Austin, San Antonio has issued a severe thunderstorm warning for northeastern Gillespie County, southeastern Llano County, until 6:30 p.m. Central Daylight Time. At 5:34 p.m. Central Daylight Time, a severe thunderstorm was located over Eckerd, or 14 miles northeast of Fredericksburg, moving northeast at 20 miles per hour. Hazard, quarter-size hail. Source, radar indicated. Impact, damage to vehicles is expected. Locations impacted include Kingsland, Llano, Gainesville, Granite Shoals, Horseshoe Bay, Enchanted Rock State Natural Area, Eckerd, Crabapple, Willow City, Oxford, and Sunrise Beach Village. For your protection, move to an interior room on the lowest floor of a building. Large hail, damaging wind, and continuous cloud-to-ground lightning are occurring with this storm. Move indoors immediately. Lightning is one of nature's leading killers. Remember, if you can hear thunder, you are close enough to be struck by lightning. Torrential rainfall is occurring with this storm, and may lead to flash flooding. Do not drive your vehicle through flooded roadways.

The National Weather Service in Norman has issued a severe thunderstorm warning for southwestern Kingfisher County in central Oklahoma, east central Blaine County in northwestern Oklahoma, until 6:45 p.m. Central Daylight Time. At 5:59 p.m. Central Daylight Time, a severe thunderstorm was located 6 miles south of Loyal, moving northwest at 5 miles an hour. Expected hazards include 60 miles an hour wind gusts and quarter-size hail. This is a radar-indicated threat. The following impacts are expected. Hail damage to vehicles is expected. Expect wind damage to roofs, siding, and trees. Locations impacted include Loyal and Omega. For your protection, move to an interior room on the lowest floor of a building.

The National Weather Service in Jackson, Kentucky has issued a tornado warning for northern Powell County and east central Kentucky, southeastern Montgomery County and east central Kentucky, south central Bath County and east central Kentucky, northwestern Menifee County and east central Kentucky until 7:45 p.m. Eastern Daylight Time. At 7 p.m. Eastern Daylight Time, a severe thunderstorm capable of producing a tornado was located over Verdon or near Stanton, moving northeast at 20 miles per hour. Expected hazards include tornado. This is a radar-indicated threat. The following impacts are expected. Flying debris will be dangerous to those caught without shelter. Mobile homes will be damaged or destroyed. Damage to roofs, windows, and vehicles will occur. Tree damage is likely. This dangerous storm will be near Stanton around 7:05 p.m. Eastern Daylight Time. Camargo around 7:10 p.m. Eastern Daylight Time. Cedar Groves around 7:15 p.m. Eastern Daylight Time. Can see anything. Other locations in the path of this tornadic thunderstorm include Cornwall and Rothwell. Take cover now. Move to a basement or an interior room on the lowest floor of a sturdy building. Avoid windows. If you are outdoors, in a mobile home, or in a vehicle, move to the closest substantial shelter and protect yourself from flying debris. Torrential rainfall is occurring with this storm and may lead to flash flooding. Do not drive your vehicle through flooded roadways.

National Weather Service a severe thunderstorm warning for northwestern Blanco County, eastern Gillespie County, southeastern Llano County, southwestern Burnett County, until 7:15 p.m. Central Daylight Time. At 6:07 p.m. Central Daylight Time, a severe thunderstorm was located over LBJ State Park, or 14 miles east of Fredericksburg, moving northeast at 20 miles per hour. Hazard, ping pong ball size hail. Source, radar indicated. Impact, people and animals outdoors will be injured. Expect damage to roofs, siding, windows, and vehicles. Locations impacted include Marble Falls, Round Mountain, Horseshoe Bay, Stonewall, Blowout, Sandy, Willow City, LBJ State Park, Rocky Creek, High, Blumenthal, Albert, Cottonwood Shores, Sunrise Beach Village, and LBJ National Historical Park. For your protection, move to an interior room on the lowest floor of a building. Large hail, damaging wind, and continuous cloud-to-ground lightning are occurring with this storm. Move indoors immediately. Lightning is one of nature's leading killers. Remember, if you can hear thunder, you are close enough to be struck by lightning. Torrential rainfall is occurring with this storm, and may lead to flash flooding. Do not drive your vehicle through flooded roadways.

Weather Service in La Crosse has issued a severe thunderstorm warning for central Maurer County in southeastern Minnesota until 6:45 p.m. At 6:15 p.m., a severe thunderstorm was located near Rose Creek, or 11 miles east of Austin, moving east at 10 miles per hour. Expected hazards include 60 mile per hour wind gusts and quarter size hail. This is a radar indicated threat. The following impacts are expected. Hail damage to vehicles is expected. Expect wind damage to roofs, siding, and trees. This severe thunderstorm will remain over mainly rural areas of central Maurer County, including the following locations: Elkton and Dexter. This includes Interstate 90 in Minnesota between mile markers 186 and 195. For your protection, move to an interior room on the lowest floor of a building. Repeating, a severe thunderstorm warning has been issued until 6:45 p.m. for the following county: Maurer, Minnesota,

The National Weather Service in Greenville-Spartanburg has issued a flash flood warning for Central Lawrence County in upstate South Carolina until 1 a.m. Eastern Daylight Time. At 7:15 p.m. Eastern Daylight Time, Doppler radar indicates that thunderstorms are training along an axis from Waterloo to Lawrence to Aurora with total rainfall exceeding 2-2.5 in areas near and within the city of Lawrence. Another heavy thunderstorm is moving into Lawrence with additional heavy rainfall moving into Lawrence County from Greenwood County. Rainfall accumulations exceeding 4-5 are possible over the next 60 to 90 minutes, possibly exacerbating developing flash flood conditions. Hazard, flash flooding caused by thunderstorms. Source, radar and automated gauges. Impact, flash flooding of small creeks and streams, urban areas, highways, streets and underpasses as well as other poor drainage and low-lying areas. Culvert washouts are possible. Some flood waters may threaten outbuildings or similar structures. Some locations that may experience flash flooding include Lawrence, Clinton, Cross Hill, Waterloo, Mountfield and Aura. Areas of greatest concern include the headwaters of Little River in the city of Lawrence, but the flood threat extends north to Aura and south to Waterloo. More significant flash flooding is possible over the next 1 to 2 hours if thunderstorms do not weaken substantially. This flash flood warning may be upgraded to a considerable flash flood warning. Please stay away from all streams and turn around before encountering any flooded roadway. People who live next to streams are urged to seek higher ground away from rapidly rising streams. Turn around, don't drown when encountering flooded roads. Most flood deaths occur in vehicles. Move to higher ground now, life. Be especially cautious at night when it is harder to recognize the dangers.

issued at 7:41 p.m. The National Weather Service in Wakefield has issued a flash flood warning for East Central Sussex County in southeastern Virginia until 10:30 p.m. At 7:41 p.m., Doppler radar indicated thunderstorms producing heavy rain across the warned area. Up to 2.5 inches of rain have fallen. The expected rainfall rate is 1.5 to 3 inches in 1 hour. Additional rainfall amounts of 1.5 to 3

Please report observed flooding to local emergency services or law enforcement when you can do so safely. 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Repeating, a flash flood warning has been issued until 10:30 p.m. for the following county, Sussex, Virginia.

The National Weather Service in Peachtree City has issued a flash flood warning for southwestern Gilmer County in north central Georgia, west central Pickens County in north central Georgia, eastern Gordon County in northwestern Georgia, southeastern Murray County in northwestern Georgia, until 1:45 a.m. Eastern Daylight Time Wednesday. At 7:44 p.m. Eastern Daylight Time, Doppler radar indicated thunderstorms producing heavy rain across the warned area. Between 1.5 and 2.5 inches of rain have fallen. Additional rainfall amounts of 1 to 1.5 inches are possible in the warned area. Flash flooding is ongoing or expected to begin shortly, caused by thunderstorms. Source, radar indicated. Impact, flash flooding of small creeks and streams, urban areas, highways, streets and underpasses, as well as other poor drainage and low-lying areas. Some locations that will experience flash flooding include Fairmount, Ranger, Oakman, Carters, Ramhurst, Tails Creek and Fort Mountain State Park. Turn around, do not drown when encountering flooded roads. Most flood deaths occur in vehicles. Be especially cautious at night when it is harder to recognize the dangers of flooding.